Her lovely home.

0: I'm realistic enough to know that I can meet a violent end. I live every day under the thrill of death. And I have no illusions about it. There are enough sick people in the world for me to come to a violent end just as all the leaders have come to a violent end. And I don't think the important thing really is how long you live, but how well you live. And I'm not concerned about my longevity or the quantity of my life, but the quality of my life.
1: Literally hundreds of them, armed with sawed-off shotguns, pump shotguns, automatic shotguns, and submachine guns.

0: important thing really is how long you live, but how well I have my longevity of the country, but the quality of my life.
1: Armed with sawed-off shotguns, shotguns, pump shotguns, automatic shotguns, and submachine guns. 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

Government,

0: say it.
1: 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It was very inspiring.
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0: Terry's tattoo tops.
1: Just take that chair.
0: He went, really indignant, because I'm furious that you could call them tops.

0: baby. If I were you, I'd be sure to see Ray and the boys perform their blistering brand of rockabilly live on stage two nights from now. They're even hotter in person than they are on vinyl. I'm Flipped Out, making the scene on CKUT with platters that are super keen shooks. Here's Bobby Lewis, not the same guy I played earlier tonight, but a different Bobby Lewis, now with a ditty about TV adult westerns.
1: I don't care if you are a masked man. There ain't nobody gonna cut no Z's in my sweatshirt. I was walking down the street. There wasn't a soul in sight. Not a soul. Somebody jumped back in the alley. It was a long, tall Sally. It was one of them adult TV Western stars. So I crept up real easy to hear what he had to say. He was muttering something to himself that went like this.

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I asked them why.

0: White man speak with forked tongue in a subterranean
1: on CKUT. That was the Gun Club, an ode to a bad Indian. The Renegades were also on the warpath with Geronimo.
0: Hey, Kimosabi,
1: you got me. Flip that on your radio, and you'll have someone called Johnny Thompson 2 ready to catch the 309 right after this message.

0: Sometimes I close my eyes and pretend I'm blind and step out to the edge of the darkness. Space behind my eyes says that all is empty here. Shall we live then, you and I? Is there a second Christ for us to crucify? The cold taste of fear, the fluttering of hearts, the sweating that comes in fits and starts, the point where fancy and lunacy parts. I step out to the edge of the darkness.
1: Edge of the darkness, edge of the darkness.
0: Out to the edge of the darkness. Shiny promise of a life of fun, a problem settled at the point of a gun. Be a bandit, defy the sun. Step out to the edge of the darkness.
2: Edge of the darkness.
0: Out to the edge of the darkness. Your armour shall be lack of conscience, your weapons shall be no pretense, and your brilliance shall be your defence. Step out to the edge of the darkness.
2: The darkness.
0: Shall we live then, you and
1: shall
0: I?
1: Shall we live then, you and I?
0: Is there a second Christ for the crucified? Sometimes I close my eyes, step out to the edge of the darkness, the edge of the darkness, out to the edge of the darkness. The space behind my eyes says that all is empty here. Shall we live then, you and I?
2: You and I?
0: Is there a second Christ for us to crucify?

0: cold taste of bed, a flutting of hearts, a sweating of cums in fits and starts, the point where fantasy and lunacy parts. I step out to the edge of the darkness. Out to the edge of the darkness. The shining promise of a life of eternal.
1: Step out.

0: This tape will now finish. Toss, mate, but it's just starting.
1: Welcome to Crazy Land. We're all crazy around here, you know. Northwich is not the kind of place you want to wander at night. How about this pig? For 3 years or so, every descent, up to the goal. One day I dared to peep under me kicks. The skin I took at me knee was worse than naked sex. There's a blockhead on my knee. If you can't squeeze it, a white sock will come free. Oh, yes. T'was about 3 months ago that I was told someone, about it. So he could not understand. He brought the buggers on his ass, and even on his hand. There's a blockhead on my knee. If you can't squeeze it, a white sock will come free. Oh, yes. Now, if you have not got blackheads, or you are not aware of the same, and just roll up your trouser kicks and have a peep. It might be worse than echo sex, which is saying something. If you're not so fortunate as me, that's to say, oh yes, are black and free, then you must try hard to grow them quick. Eat tons of greasy food and rub cold down till you're sick. There's a blackhead on my knee. If you can't squeeze it, a white sock will come free. This is the crazy anthem of Crazy Land.
2: Oh yes.
1: Yes, good lads. You have obeyed. Black spots are now being made. In 24 hours, when you've had a bath, you can spot the emittance on a bubbly graph. There's a blackhead on my knee. If you can't squeeze it, a white stock will come free. Blackhead on my knee. Blackhead on my knee. If you can't squeeze it, a white stock will come free. Thank you very much from Crazy Land. Good night.
0: Well, there you heard it. White Stock SB by Tom Cramp and the Epileptic Ducks, which ought to be on the September edition of Real Time. My God, I can't wait.

Secretary of State, Mr. George Shultz, has said that he's made very considerable headway towards an agreement on removing medium-range nuclear missiles from Europe during his talks with Soviet leaders in Moscow. At a news conference in Moscow, he confirmed that the Soviet Union had offered to scrap its short-range nuclear weapons in Europe within 1 year as part of the deal. But he said that they've made less progress in talks on strategic and space-based weapons.

South Africa, 600 people of all races have marched through the center of Durban in a demonstration of support for thousands of people detained without trial in the country. Restrictions have recently been imposed on public campaigns over detainees, but this morning's procession was allowed by

cut of 200,000 or a quarter of a million pounds. 200,000 or a quarter of a million pounds.

choice for London. You have been nominated and dealt with by the Downing Street Mob. You have been nominated and dealt with by the Downing Street Mob.

Yeah.

0: at all. 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You know, I've limited vocabulary on the guitar, on the piano.
1: If people don't think it's stupid, maybe I like it. And I kind of listened to them again and thought, I do like it, really. I was just embarrassed, because it certainly had a lot of press. Well, you know, I'm pressing the erase button, and it is gradually going, kind of thing. It's basically my fault. It was a bit of a goof-like on my part. But, yeah, I am trying to forget it rather than remember it. You know, it's nothing that's kind of, I particularly sort of want to go on about. You know, it's basically my fault. It was a bit of a goof-like on my part. From that point on, it was great because I could really start to forget it. And I feel a lot better about it now, kind of thing. Just the breakup of the Beatles, none of us have actually had any control since then.
2: This is the way Japanese Beatles sound to a rose.
3: Yeah. Well. Well, I don't know how I did it, but somehow I managed to fall asleep during a Beatles show. I think it was 1965 or 64, Shea Stadium, something like that. There were thousands and thousands of girls screaming, and I was all hopped up on I don't know what, and I fell asleep. It was towards the end there, you know, and John did his usual thing of yelling at everyone in the audience, just telling them to storm the stage, and I didn't realize what was going on. They started running across me, all over me, and you know, well, I'd fallen asleep with my legs stretched out. The thousands of girls were running across me, all over me. My legs were pounded into a pulp. I had to be taken to the hospital, and a week later they had to be amputated. So when John Lennon had died, well, you know, he was a great artist and everything, but that man was responsible for the loss of my feet, indirectly.
4: Read. Read. Read. Read. Read. Read. Read. Read. Read. Read. Read. Read. Read. Read. Read. Read. Read. Read. Read. Read. Read. Read. Read. Read. Read. Read. Read. Read. Read. Read. Read. Read. Read. Read. Read. Read. Read. Read. Read. Read. Read. Read. Read. Read. Read. Read. Read. Read. Read. Read. Read. Read. Read. Read. Read. Read. Read. Read. Read. Read. Read. Read. Read. Read. Read. Read. Read. Read. Read. Read. Read. Read. Read. Read. Read. Read. Read. Read. Read. Read. Read. Read. Read. Read. Read. Read. Read. Read. Read. Read. Read. Read. Read. Read. Read. Read. Read. Read. Read. Read. Read. Read. Read. Read. Read. Read. Read. Read. Read. Read. Read. Read. Read. Read. Read. Read. Read. Read. Read. Read. Read. Read. Read. Read. Read. Read.

0: I think Ringo cursed at me the first time he met me, but I didn't understand it, so I said, fine, thank you.
1: And the noise was unbelievable, and there were police yelling through tannoy systems saying, get away, get away. And police came out, I remember, with truncheons. That was one of the ways they got the fans off the pitch. And
2: playing every record I put out was the phonies, and there were even more of the fans of EBC. I wrote in the lyric sheet because I'd had enough with the bannings, and for some reason, there were even more of the fans of EBC. It was over that I copped out and wrote Mastication.
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7: the Christmas market. Well, people for sale.

0: Occasionally you get cheesed off with certain things, you know, but it doesn't bother you. People writing rubbish about you, which would roll a few points into
1: that. Do you agree with that, John?
2: I agree with that. I've had a divorce and half a dozen kids.
1: Now, what do you...
3: But I was very drunk and I hit him. I hit him. And I hit him. And I hit him. I gave Spectre his head. Nothing. I gave Spectre his head. I'm not going to do that.

0: I couldn't believe they came out like that. Because
1: in a good old Marcel tradition, I mean, you have to record it from history, you don't
0: know. I was thrilled, you know. Anybody would. They gave Spectre his head. It looked great, you know, and it tasted good. I was pretty damn good at it.

0: This tape will now finish.
1: Toss, mate, but it's just starting.
2: Welcome to Crazy Land. We're all crazy around here, you know. Northwich is not the kind of place you want to wander at night. I've had this blade for 3 years or so. Every since I opted a door, one day I dared to peep under me kex. The scar I took at me knee was worse than a sex. There's a blockhead on my knee. If you can't squeeze it, a white sock will come free. Oh yes. 'Twas about 3 months ago that I was told someone, about it, so he could not understand. He brought the buggers on his ass, and even on his hand. There's a blackhead on my knee. If you can't squeeze it, a white sock will come free, oh yes. If you have not got blackheads, or you are not aware of the same, then just roll up your trouser kegs and have a peep. It might be worse than Echo Sex, which is saying something. If you're not so fortunate as me, that's to say, oh yes, are blackhead free, then you must try hard to grow him quick. Eat tons of greasy food and rub gold there till you're sick. There's a blackhead on my knee. If you can't squeeze it, a white sock will come free. This is the crazy anthem of Crazy Land. Oh yes. Yes, good lads, you have obeyed. Black spots are now being made. In 24 hours, when you've had a bath, you can spot the emittance on a bubbly graph. There's a blackhead on my knee. If you can't squeeze it, a white stock will come free. Blackhead on my knee. Blackhead with a white stock. It's a blackhead on my knee. If you can't squeeze it, a white stock will come free. Thank you very much from Crazy Land. Good night.
1: Well, there you heard it. White Stork SB by Tom Cramp and the Epileptic Ducks, which ought to be on the September edition of Real Time. My God, I can't wait.

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0: Sometimes I close my eyes and pretend I'm blind and step out to the edge of the darkness. Space behind my eyes says that all is empty here. Shall we live then, you and I? Is there a second Christ for us to crucify? The cold taste of fear, the fluttering of hearts, the sweating that comes in fits and starts, the point where fancy and lunacy parts. I step out to the edge of the darkness.
1: Edge of the darkness, edge of the darkness.
0: Out to the edge of the darkness. Shiny promise of a life of fun, a problem settled at the point of a gun. Be a bandit and defy the sun. Step out to the edge of the darkness.
2: Edge of the darkness.
0: Out to the edge of the darkness. Your armour shall be lack of conscience, your weapons shall be no pretense, and your brilliance shall be your defence. Step out to the edge of the darkness.
2: The darkness.
0: Shall we live then, you and I?
1: Shall we live then, you and I?
0: Is there a second Christ for the crucified? Sometimes I close my eyes and step out to the edge of the darkness.
2: The edge of the darkness.
0: The edge of the darkness. Out to the edge of the darkness. The space behind my eyes says that all is empty here. Shall we live then, you and I?
2: You and I.
0: Is there a second Christ for us to crucify?

cold taste of bed, the fluffing of hearts, the sweating of cons in bits and starts, the point where fantasy and lunacy parts. I step out to the edge of the darkness. Out to the edge of the darkness. Shining promise of a light.

0: baby. If I were you, I'd be sure to see Ray and the boys perform their blistering brand of rockabilly live on stage two nights from now. They're even hotter in person than they are on vinyl. I'm Flipped Out, making the scene on CKUT with platters that are super keen shooks. Here's Bobby Lewis, not the same guy I played earlier tonight, but a different Bobby Lewis, now with a ditty about TV adult westerns.
1: I don't care if you are a masked man. There ain't nobody gonna cut no Z's in my sweatshirt. I was walking down the street. There wasn't a soul in sight. Not a soul. Somebody jumped back in the alley. It was a long, tall Sally. It was one of them adult TV Western stars. So I crept up real easy to hear what he had to say. He was muttering something to himself that went like this.

0: White man speak with forked tongue in a subterranean
1: on CKUT. That was the Gun Club, an ode to a bad Indian. The Renegades were also on the warpath with Geronimo.
0: Hey, Kimosabi,
1: you got me. Flip that on your radio, and you'll have someone called Johnny Thompson 2 ready to catch the 309 right after this message.

Mesa Futuro, ambiente.

0: at all. 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You know, I'm limited vocabulary on the guitar, on the piano.
1: People don't think it's stupid. Maybe I like it, and I kind of listened to them again and thought, I do like it, really. I was just embarrassed, because it certainly had a lot of press. Well, you know, I'm pressing the erase button, and it is gradually going, kind of thing. You know, it's basically my fault. So it was a bit of a goof-like on my part. But, yeah, I am trying to forget it rather than remember it. You know, it's nothing that's kind of, I particularly sort of want to go on about. You know, it's basically my fault. So it was a bit of a goof-like on my part. From that point on, it was great because I could really start to forget it. And I feel a lot better about it now, kind of thing. Just the breakup of the Beatles, none of us have actually had any control since then.
2: This is the way Japanese Beatles sound to a rose.
3: Yeah! Well! Well, I don't know how I did it, but somehow I managed to fall asleep during a Beatles show. I think it was 1965 or 64, Shea Stadium, something like that. There were thousands and thousands of girls screaming, and I was all hopped up on I don't know what, and I fell asleep. It was towards the end there, you know, and John did his usual thing of yelling at everyone in the audience, just telling them to storm the stage, and I didn't realize what was going on. They started running across me, all over me, and you know, well, I'd fallen asleep with my legs stretched out in front. Out, and the thousands of girls were running across me, all over me. My legs were pounded into a pulp. I had to be taken to the hospital, and a week later they had to be amputated. So when John Lennon had died, well, you know, he was a great artist and everything, but that man was responsible for the loss of my feet. Indirectly.
4: Reason will never make you. Reason will never make you.

0: I think Ringo cursed at me the first time he met me, but I didn't understand it, so I said, fine, thank you.
1: And the noise was unbelievable, and there were police yelling through tannoy systems saying, get away, get away. And police came out, I remember, with truncheons. That was one of the ways they got the fans off the pitch. And the
2: plane, every record I put out was the songs, even more of the band with EBC. I wrote in the lyric sheet because I'd had enough with the banning and for some reason or even war was the band with EBC. It was over that I copped out and wrote Mastication.
3: Not the most business-like way to start what was to be one of the biggest music empires.
4: Mixing an old brown shoe. Yes,
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8: The Christmas market.

0: Occasionally you get cheesed off with certain things, you know, but it doesn't bother you. People writing rubbish about you, which rolled a few points into
1: that. Do you agree with that, John?
2: I agree with that. I've had a divorce and half a dozen kids.
1: Now, what do you...
3: But I was very drunk and I hit him. I hit him. And I hit him. And I hit him. I gave Spectre his head. Nothing. I gave Spectre his head. You treat me like Ronnie.

0: I couldn't believe they came out like that. Because
1: in a good old macho tradition, I mean, you have to record it from history, you know?
0: I was thrilled, you know. Anybody would. They gave Spectre his head. It looked great, you know, and it tasted good. I was pretty damn good.

o'clock. The American Secretary of State, Mr. George Shultz, has said that he's made very considerable headway towards an agreement on removing medium-range nuclear missiles from Europe during his talks with Soviet leaders in Moscow. At a news conference in Moscow, he confirmed that the Soviet Union had offered to scrap its short-range nuclear weapons in Europe within 1 year as part of the deal. But he said that they'd made less progress in talks on strategic and space-based

South Africa, 600 people of all races have marched through the center of Durban in a demonstration of support for thousands of people detained without trial in the country. Restrictions have recently been imposed on public campaigns over detainees, but this morning's procession was allowed.

a cut of 200,000 or a quarter of £1 million. 200,000 or a quarter of £1 million. Quarter of £1 million. The future that we offer our children.

0: for London.
1: You have been nominated and dealt with by the Downing Street mob. You have been nominated and dealt with by the Downing Street mob. Downing Street mob. Downing Street mob.

0: feet of fuzz.
1: It was very inspiring. It was very inspiring.
2: Ha ha ha ha!

I think I missed something.

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0: long.
1: Punishment. What is crime?
0: One long.
1: Punishment. What is crime?
0: One long.
1: Punishment. What is crime?
0: One long.
1: Punishment. What is crime?
0: One long.
1: Punishment. What is crime?
0: One long.
1: Punishment. What is crime?
0: One long.
1: Punishment. What is crime?
0: One long.
1: Punishment. What is crime?
0: One long.
1: Punishment. What is crime?
0: One long.
1: Punishment. What is crime?
0: One long.
1: Punishment. What is crime?
0: One long.
1: Punishment. What is crime?
0: One long.
1: Punishment. What is crime?
0: One long.
1: Punishment. What is crime?
0: One long.
1: Punishment. What is crime?
0: One long.
1: Punishment. What is crime?
0: One long.
1: Punishment. What is crime?
2: Guilty. Guilty. Guilty. Guilty. Guilty. Guilty. Guilty. Guilty. Guilty. Guilty. Guilty. Guilty. Guilty. Guilty. Guilty. Guilty. Guilty. Guilty. Guilty. Guilty. Guilty. Guilty. Guilty. Guilty. Guilty. Guilty. Guilty. 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Guilty.

0: let's go into Wonderland. The Wonderland of coughing and whooping and coughing and just having a terrible time. Turns around very learnedly to the mother and says... Now, the wrong thing to do about it is give it a new name. It's the Wonderland Beneath the Earth of Never Never. He invented all sorts of things about heaven and hell and hereafter.
1: And the false complete, the devil left. What's the race? Stated what? Contemporary of 5:18:19, verse 1. Revelation. And median and I sat in the world, the fight of this. And Pentecost, when they die, they become Revelation finished to put a goal. Step. The deservishment. The pottery will be. Of a horrible looking curtain, it made it the more sad truth that us, if we sin willfully, judgment. I thought death was the minute to die, and an unmen winner. Information for the test, the final confirm, and verse 8, he comes. The resurrection, son of the man, dead. Horrible. But the judgment, eternal. Chapter 6, verse 2, through chapter.
2: We got all that stuff from watching war movies, you know? Like, we used to watch cowboy films and war films and stuff like that. And, you know, we write, a lot of our songs come from movies and comic books and things like that. And, you know, we like those war films.

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0: But a poor man is made out of muscle and blood.
1: 16 tall.
0: Muscle and blood. Skin and bone. Mind is weak. The back is strong.
1: 16 tall.
0: I was born one morning when the sun didn't shine. I picked up my shovel and walked out to the mine.
1: 16 tons
0: of number 9 gold. The straw was hollered. Well, damn.
1: 16 tons. 16 tons.
0: Now when you see me come in, you better step aside. Another man killed, another man died. Oh, I got a fist of iron and a fist of steel. A right bone don't catch you, a left bone will. Shoot out 16 tons and watch who you can. Another day older, deeper in death. Oh, I said, Peter, don't you call me, cause I can't go. Now my soul to the company store.
1: 16 tons. 16 tons. 16 tons.

do. Did you know that Britain's car theft has doubled since 1814? Sapphire and steel, sapphire and steel. How do you stop time disappearing in a black-blue void? Easy. Sapphire and steel, sapphire and steel. The people say that blue should be called yellow if you call colorblind blue. Sapphire and steel, sapphire and steel. Since the war began, four people have not been killed, so we win. No one knows who they are. Sapphire and steel, sapphire and steel. Two aliens made the doubt of time. Sapphire and steel, sapphire and steel. When they meet the other gang who say they don't know who they're doing or talking amongst themselves. What about the aliens who have set their time track? Have we all gone mad or do we ask too much of ourselves?

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You can't say ooh and you can't say ah. You have a tippy time. Time stops, sapphire and steel, sapphire and steel. What are you gonna do next, sapphire and steel? Two strange bodies from outer space. Four little people with boxes on their heads. Sapphire and steel, sapphire and steel. Where are your cars? Where'd you get them from? What do you do? I nick them off Alpha Daily. Sapphire and steel, sapphire and steel.

Huh?

0: I remember when it came out, it shot hard. There'll be no Andy Bombs. It's got a problem. So the question is, what
1: Superchicken never gives up. Well, give up to the Superchicken.
2: Never! The Beastie Boy
1: is right.
3: Who are we?
1: At last, finding himself caught up, and down to his
2: grim address, the Doctor Gizmo has no choice but to turn the brakes on the Beastie Boy.
4: Anything you like?

0: died and began to move its trunk. Sometime early this morning, it opened its eyes and began to move its trunk.
1: Something that women could really identify with, that they could really
0: dream of.

I'm a cook. I can't do this for you.

we got all that stuff from watching war movies, you know? Like, we used to watch cowboy films and war films and stuff like that. And, you know, we write, a lot of our songs come from movies and comic books and things like that. And, you know, we like those war films.

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0: And it sounded like I was screeching it. And it wasn't a mistake, honest.
1: But anything for animals. Let's put on something which only a dog can hear. Some fans have discovered an obscene phrase. When Paul was told, all he could say was, "What can you do? We can't win."
2: The man came up and he said, "Have you had LSD?" So I thought, well, I'll either be crazy or I'll be honest. So I said, yeah.
1: Put their faith in an idol.
3: Yes. The boys arrive at BBC House.
4: See, obviously, like, if we're running a thing which involves money, you can't just give all the time, because you have to get something back. But then we're trying to do it with people that can do something for us in return, like on a swap basis. So you can't just give.
2: It's just trying to mix business with enjoyment. It's not really perfect, so we're not perfect. They're very perfect.
4: We didn't get it together. We didn't get it together. And we tried to do it later, but it's impossible because it's very difficult to do.
5: Can't find that. Drop it.
1: We certainly tried our best to please everybody.
6: Even my contribution to society.
7: And I, what is it? What are you doing
6: now? That's pretty well.
7: And I will no longer work again.
6: We were hired. I did say that, but
7: you can think it came out like this.
8: In a good old natural tradition, I mean, you have to record it from history, you know what I mean?
6: Look at me.
7: That me in an apron. And Yoko was with a tie and all that. And they did a real time, I kept getting it.

0: if you pay taxes on it. You know, you're really in bad shape. Or if you pay taxes on it. None of us really could be bothered. We just felt as though we were rich. Because we really were rich.
1: Come in. Come on, come on, come on, come on, come on, come on, come on, come on, come on, come on, come on, come on, come on, come on, come on, come on, come on, come on, come on, come on, come on, come on, come on, come on, come on, come on, come on, come on, come on, come on, come on, come on, come on, come on, come on, come on, come on, come on, come on, come on, come on, come on, come on, come on, come on, come on, come on, come on, come on, come on, come on, come on, come on, come on, come on, come on, come on, come on, come on, come on, come on, come on, come on, come on, come on, come on, 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come on, come on, come on, come on, come on, come on, come on, come on, come on, come on, come on, come on, come on, come on, come on, come on, come on, come on, come on, come on, come on, come on, come on, come on, come on, come on, come on, come on, come on, come on, come on, come on, come on, come on, come on, come on, come on, come on, come on, come on

This way had a little bit of a challenge, and more to want to for speaking to a larger audience.

Where it warranted.

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0: 660 tons
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0: 16 tons. 16 tons.
1: Now when you see me come in, you better step aside. 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Now my soul to the company store.
0: 16 times. 16 tons. 16 tons. 16 tons.

what shall be the end of these things? Most from the time of his birth. This is the question that plagues mankind the most from the time of his birth. Where am I going? Where am I going? After I die, where am I going? Will it be eternal? What? Where am I going? What the hell? Will it be eternal? What shall be the end of these things?

gibst Eis, dann gibst du Cola. 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

0: and it sounded like I was screeching it. And it wasn't a mistake, honest.
1: But anything for animals. Let's put on something which only a dog can hear. Some fans have discovered an obscene phrase. When Paul was told, all he could say was, "What can you do? We can't win."
2: The other day, the man came up and he said, "Have you had LSD?" So I thought, well, I'll either be crazy or I'll be honest. So I said, yes.
1: Put your faith in an idol.
3: Yes. The boys arrive at BBC House.
4: See, obviously, like, if we're running a thing which involves money, you can't just give all the time, because you have to get something back. But we're trying to do it with people that can do something for us in return, like on a swap basis. So you can't just give.
2: It's just trying to mix business with enjoyment. It's not really perfect, so we're not perfect. They're very perfect.
4: We didn't get it together. We didn't get it together. And we tried to do it later, but it's impossible because it's very difficult to do.
5: Can't find that. Drop it.
1: We certainly tried our best to please everybody.
6: Even my contribution to society.
7: And I, what is it? What are you doing
6: now? That's pretty well.
7: And I will no longer work again.
6: We were hired. I did say that, but
7: because it came out like this.
8: In a good old natural tradition, I mean, you have to record it in history, you know what I mean?
6: Look at me, look at me, look at me.
7: That me in an apron. And Yoko was with a tie and all that. And they did a real time, I kept getting it. Oh, look.

0: but if we pay taxes on it, you know, we're really in bad shape. Or if we pay taxes on it, none of us really could be bothered. We just felt as though we were rich. Because we really were rich.
1: Come in. Come on, come on, come on, come on, come on, come on, come on, come on, come on, come on, come on, come on, come on, come on, come on, come on, come on, come on, come on, come on, come on, come on, come on, come on, come on, come on, come on, come on, come on, come on, come on, come on, come on, come on, come on, come on, come on, come on, come on, come on, come on, come on, come on, come on, come on, come on, come on, come on, come on, come on, come on, come on, come on, come on, come on, come on, come on, come on, come on, come on, come on, come on, come on, come on, come on, come on, 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come on, come on, come on, come on, come on, come on, come on, come on, come on, come on, come on, come on, come on, come on, come on, come on, come on, come on

This way, had a great hope that a little child should work more to want to speak to the larger audience.

Where it warrants it.

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1: Would be 10 to 1 in favor of the Soviet Union.
2: Good shooting, Captain. Hey, what's the matter? You look real beat.
3: The effect of this rifle, it's frightening. He just wasn't a man anymore.
4: This is Rash Control to Major Tom. We're going up to see the man working late in the lab, Thomas Dixon. And now... Here's Tommy!
5: Let's have a message to all your fans, Thomas. Which one's this, the Funkpolitan or the Language Lab?
6: Oh, both. The world. The world is your fan club.
5: Tell them to come down and check out the heaviest groove, right?
6: Okay, hang on. One more question. Is it true that this new funk phenomenon that's happening here in the heart of Soho is the mouthpiece that the youth of today has been looking for so long?
5: I'm sure it is, because right here in the language lab, people can just get up and rap and toast about whatever they want and possibly win big cash prizes or records. Or get a free haircut from James, or even
7: free
5: see...
7: trip to the latest gig in Madrid, the Funk Bottom.
5: No. They can come in and see the strip before they go down for a rap. Striptease, free for all members. See you there.
6: Great, but you can't black your way past the doorman, unfortunately.
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6: Okay.
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I'm survivor. 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Never took a chance.

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Never took a tumble. But I landed in.